musician only. I wrote these songs that weren't blues. So there's nothing I could do about it. That's what came out of me. It was a gift. So I wanted to have my own voice and to sort of make my mark as what my music was, whatever that was. This was my way of sort of like saying, well, I do something, and this is the kind of music that I make. But I wanted to break away from just being the Archangels guy, because that's all I got is people saying, you're just that one thing. Four of these songs were written during the Archangels. Ain't Going Down Slow is a song that I wrote when I was in the Archangels, and I used to do it sound checks with Archangels.

in the last 5 years, and I want to do two of the songs on this new album I'm working on with B.B. King and Eric Clapton and myself, and I would like you to come to my house and show me how to play the two songs on guitar. So he said, I want you to come by and show me how to play these songs. At that time, I was on the road. I was playing with Roger Waters, but he didn't know that I had anything to do with it. So when I saw him in Los Angeles, we connected because he didn't know that I knew Andy Fairweather Lowe or Roger or any of it. I mean, he knew that I knew. Actually, he didn't even know that I grew up with Stevie. So we had all these connections, Stevie Ray Vaughan, Jimmy Vaughan. So he just heard the album, fell in love with it, called me. My manager had given him an album, he just listened to it. He was in Japan and he was riding around in the car listening to it. And when I got back to Los Angeles after finishing with Roger Waters, I went to meet him at a coffee house, and we talked for a couple hours, and he invited me to a studio where he was recording with B.B. King, and I walked in the studio, and when I was walking in, they were rehearsing one of my songs. And he saw me, and he just said, hey, we're learning your song. Come out to the studio. Play with us. So I ran out there and put a guitar on and started playing, and I've been playing with him ever since.

challenge. I want to go and I just want to get away from everything. Yeah, that's what I want. I want to see that. Even though it's going to be in September, which will be the hottest place on the planet. It'll be 110, 120, no, that hot and dry. I heard Egypt, like Aswan and Luxor, in like the end of August, 120. I also have a band. I've been doing work with Erica Badu as well. I've been working with her, and her next album are a lot of the songs that I worked with her on, wrote and played on. And then she's on a couple of my tracks. She's on a track called Oh Death, which is a Charlie Patton song. And she sang with me on the old blues track that will be released next month. And she's singing with me. Well, the album, there's an album, it's a blues compilation of old blues songs and two new blues songs. And I did a version of Oh Death. Universal's releasing, it was supposed to be for Starbucks release, and they were going to put out like 12 of the greatest blues songs ever. All greatest blues songs. But they wanted two new artists to do two new blues songs. So they got Charlie Musselwhite and Jimmy Vaughn, and me and Erica Badu. So I did a song called Oh Death off of Charlie Patton and Bertha Lee, his wife. They did. So me and her did that song.

Many questions has been asked through many generations. Why poor people have the blues? And poor people have the blues because so long they have tried to achieve freedom, justice, and equality. And yet and still today, success seems to be a distance away. And these are some of the ways they have tried.

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You know when a pigeon John Denny went to sing, and I never heard such a sweet voice before. You know a pigeon mean more than one fly now. It can be a stool pigeon, you know that. You know what that is? One sat on a stool and pimped to the law. That is a pigeon. I want everybody understand me so they know I just didn't give up and I ain't gonna try to live this life no more. No, no more. You know I ain't gonna find no heaven here. Now no place on earth I go.

telephone wire. 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
1: Next year.
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1: Well, it's your damn self.
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1: We'll see you.
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She pulls back onto Main Street.

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0: 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That was him.
1: Nowaliki spod baobabu.

Oh, come back, baby, I wish you would. I love you, baby, can't help myself.